0: escuchas Tropical Hits, tu época.
1: Gee, I'm sorry.
2: That's okay, anytime.
1: Oh.
2: What's your dress?
1: Oh, why, what's this?
3: You got something over here.
4: Oh,
3: isn't it just...
1: Oh, hi, honey.
4: Go get your burgers, baby.
1: Oh,

0: This goes out to, you know who this goes out to. Yeah.
1: Tropical Hits, tu época.